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It's love's whatever, and I'm biotic, I'm shepherd, I dig up all of the treasure, and you wear a little head loose. I pull up all of your petals. If it's around, I could get it. I wrote the song in a second, and there ain't nothing I can't do. It's love's whatever, and I'm biotic, I'm shepherd, I dig up all of the treasure, and you wear a little head loose.

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With love's whatever, and I'm biotic, I'm shepherd, I dig up all of the treasure. When you were a little head, there's a pull up on your pedal. If it's around, I can get it. I whip a song in a second, and there ain't nothing I can't do. With love's whatever, and I'm biotic, I'm shepherd.

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Here's a munga. And the forwarder. Piafna coffee hiko. Coffee yok pingi by movie kangi palalikik.

0: by those whose judgment is betrayed.
1: Ну а чуть и в сестрашных лапах.